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3: 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Yeah. Steven Spielberg for Schindler's List.
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10: 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Scott Rudin, Ethan Coen, and Joel Coen producers.
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13: Glenn Hansard, my Frederick Lobo, for Falling Slowly for Months.

dynamic view. 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All you different crews, chicks and dudes. 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Like you lit the fuse. You think it's fictional, mystical, maybe spiritual. Hero who appears in you to clear your view when you're too crazy. Life is the definition for what life is.

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Without it, you make it. Allow me to make this child like your nature. Rhythm, you have it or you don't. That's a fallacy, I'm in them. Every sprouting tree, every child of peace, every cloud and sea. You see with your eye, the sea, the structure and the mind. Corruption in the sky from this enterprise. Now I'm sucked into your life through rustle. 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

0: Tata Julieta, Cananai Putsu, Cajuchar Nanai Echeri.
1: Chiquek al colo gel retinamit, Kikemonki, Baruacholia.

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Just a club of piety, a little fraternity, a little bit of trust, a little more praise than a noble ideal in an equal world.